Man, I stand in front of the door. And all of a sudden, somebody points a knife at my throat.

says, oh, wrong number, sorry to waste your time. Then I think to myself, why now? Why me?

What's that? What's that? What's that? What's that? What's that? What's that? What's that? What's that? What's that? What's that? What's that? What's that? What's that? What's that? What's that? What's that? What's that? What's that? What's that? What's that? What's that? What's that? What's that? What's that? What's that? What's that? What's that? What's that? What's that? What's that? What's that? What's that? What's that? What's that? What's that? What's that? What's that? What's that? What's that? What's that? What's that? What's that? What's that? What's that? What's that? What's that? What's that? What's that? What's that? What's that? What's that? What's that? What's that? What's that? What's that? What's that? What's that? What's that? What's that? What's that? What's that? What's that? What's that? What's that? What's that? What's that? What's that? What's that? What's that? What's that? What's that? What's that? What's that? What's that? What's that? What's that? What's that? What's that? What's that? What's that? What's that? What's that? What's that? What's that? What's that? What's that? What's that? What's that? What's that? What's that? What's that? What's that? What's that? What's that? What's

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1: My brother will be there at the door.
0: Waves upon the tropical shore.
1: The maiden has mined his.
0: Gosh, your lips are delicious.
1: But maybe just a cigarette.
0: Never such a blizzard before.
1: I've gotta get home.
0: But baby, you'd freeze out there.
1: Say, lend me a coat.
0: It's up to your knees out there.
1: You've really been great.
0: I thrill when you touch my hands.
1: Why don't you see?
0: How can you do this thing to me?
1: There's bound to be talk to
0: think.

0: It's so lonely, baby, but it's so lonely. It'll be so lonely, they could die.
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Your hair is like meadow grass on the tide, and the raindrops on my wings.

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There was never any words in it, which I thought said a lot more than anything else.

Yo, El Moro's back. We still in here. Hey, yo, Muenta, I can't believe we gonna do this again. You ready? Blaze it up for all my mortals out there.